an arrangement of some music there, creating an oboe concerto by Domenico Cimarosa. That was Heinz Holliger as the soloist with I Musici. A great start to this hour here on BTPM Classical. And if you've just joined us, you found the world's greatest music here tonight. A fairly moody and dramatic piece is next, sometimes spooky even, but it's also powerful. It was written by one of the great composers of our time for movie scores. That is Danny Elfman. He famously wrote the theme for The Simpsons cartoon. But the music you'll hear was written for Batman. Up the Cathedral by Danny Elfman. It's played here by the Symphony of London with Shirley Walker conducting.

0: Danny Elfman's Up the Cathedral, that's the Sinfonia of London with Shirley Walker conducting. Great dramatic music for your Monday night here on BTPM Classical. I'm Genevieve Randall. Stay with us. We've got something a little jazzier coming up. It's from Leonard Bernstein's On the Town. We'll feature Joshua Bell with David Zinman and the Philharmonia Orchestra with Lonely Town in just a moment.
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Sometimes when you're on the town, it is a lonely town. That is called Lonely Town from Leonard Bernstein's On the Town. Joshua Bell was the violinist there with the Philharmonia Orchestra. A symphony is just ahead. We'll hear the New Zealand Chamber Orchestra with a piece by Franz Ignaz Beck. A quick reminder here that you can stream this service, and there are a number of ways to do that. And one of those is just by telling your smart speaker to play BTPM Classical.

A symphony to accompany you here tonight. That was the Symphony No. 5 in G Major by composer Franz Ignaz Beck. You heard the New Zealand Chamber Orchestra performing. I'm Genevieve Randall. 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

0: A recording featuring Leonard Bernstein conducting the New York Philharmonic, leading some music by a close friend, Aaron Copland's music for the theater, rounding out this hour on BTPM Classical. 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
0: I'm Genevieve Randall with you this evening here on BTPM Classical, enjoying flute music next. Robert Aitken performing with the St. Christopher Chamber Orchestra. It's a concerto by Johann Stamitz.

The Johann Stamitz Flute Concerto in G Major. That was Robert Aitken joining the St. Christopher Chamber Orchestra, starting off this hour here on BTPM Classical. Hope that one brought you some joy this evening or some accompaniment as you wind down your Monday. The next piece here was recorded in 1988 on an album called With Love from Vienna by the Academy of St. Martin in the Fields. The Academy of St. Martin in the Fields is so iconic. Some of your coworkers were born a dozen years after this recording was made. We'll hear them performing the Emil Waldteufel Skater's Waltz here.

0: Music that withstands the test of time. That is Emil Waldteufel's The Skater's Waltz, or Le Patineur. We heard the Academy of St. Martin in the Fields, Neville Mariner conducting. I'm Genevieve Randall with you tonight on BTPM Classical, a symphony in a moment here by C.P.E. Bach. In fact, the mission of the ensemble you hear, it's to play music by C.P.E. Bach. So guess what they named themselves? They are the C.P.E. Bach Chamber Orchestra.
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We'll hear the Fantasia for a Gentleman. Here's Manuel Barueco performing with the Philharmonia Orchestra.

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Joaquin Rodrigo's Fantasy for a Gentleman. That's Manuel Barueco performing with the Philharmonia Orchestra. I'm Genevieve Randall. This is BTPM Classical. We've got Beethoven's music coming up. His strands of hair are kept encased in two places in the world. You can look that up. Strains of his music, though, for strings are just ahead.

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3: Beethoven had a curious creative rhythm. He loved to work in threes. Again and again, you'll see him exploring an idea not in a single piece, but in a triptych. Three works conceived side by side, each pushing an idea a little further along. His Opus 1 piano trios came as a set of three. Opus 2 sonatas, three. Opus 10 sonatas, three again. One piece to state the idea, a second to challenge it, and a third to transcend it. Beethoven's mind moved in threes. Good evening, and welcome to Late Night. I'm Peter Hall. And every night this week, from 10 to midnight, a different host will explore Beethoven's triplets. Tomorrow, it's Symphonies 3, 4, and 5. Wednesday, it's the last three piano sonatas. But Monday nights belong to chamber music, and tonight we'll hear all three Razumovsky quartets in order, Opus 59, numbers 1, 2, then 3. Much larger in scale, bigger in ambition than anything Beethoven had written before, they redefined the string quartet for all time. The Tokyo String Quartet begins with Beethoven's Quartet No. 7 in F.

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With the Tokyo String Quartet, we heard Beethoven's String Quartet No. 7 in F, otherwise known as Opus 59, No. 1. Beethoven loved to work in threes. Again and again, you see him exploring an idea not in one single piece, but in a triptych, three works conceived side by side, each one pushing the idea he had in mind a little further along. And so every night this week, from 10 to midnight, a different host will explore Beethoven's triplets. Tomorrow, it's Beethoven's symphonies, 3, 4, and 5. Wednesday, on late night, it's the last three piano sonatas. But Monday nights, we're all about chamber music. And tonight, it's, in order, Beethoven's three Razumovsky quartets. Opus 59, numbers 1, 2, and 3. Opus 59, number 2, coming up right after the ID break.

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1: Welcome back. I'm Peter Hall. This is a week of late nights exploring Beethoven's habit of creating works three at a time. Beethoven's triplets, we're calling it, and tonight it's the three Razumovsky quartets in order, 1, 2, and 3. The second quartet turns a little bit inward. It's in a minor key. It has a dark, searching opening, and then one of Beethoven's most radiant slow movements. All three of these Razumovsky quartets were premiered by the Schuppanzig Quartet, the resident ensemble at Count Razumovsky's Viennese palace, and they needed every bit of their considerable skill. This is Beethoven expanding the emotional and the structural scale of chamber music, pushing well beyond the old classical model that he started with. Of course, keeping the conversational clarity that Haydn established. That's why we love string quartets, the conversation among all four players. The Tokyo String Quartet now, with String Quartet No. 8, in E minor, music by Beethoven.

on BTPM Classical. With the Tokyo String Quartet performing, we heard Beethoven's String Quartet No. 8 in E minor, sometimes called Opus 59 No. 2, and sometimes called Razumovsky Quartet No. 2, named after the Russian count who commissioned the works. So, tonight we're showing how Beethoven wrote three closely related works in the same form, and we're going to do that this week on every late night, a different form, tonight at String Quartets. Tomorrow, symphonies, and on Wednesday, piano sonatas. But before we close with the final Razumovsky Quartet, a word for my fellow chamber music fans. I'll be emceeing the next BTPM Classical live on stage, featuring the East Aurora Chamber Music Festival in a program called Travel Through the Continent. It's free, but it is sold out. Now, you can get on the waiting list for Sunday, June 7th at 2 p.m. right here at Buffalo Toronto Public Media. Go to btpm.org/events. And now the finale, Opus 59, No. 3. Opens with a mysterious slow introduction, and then a brilliant high-energy quartet follows, ending with a dazzling fugue that everyone waits for. How fast will the Tokyo String Quartet take it? Well, here it is, String Quartet No. 9 in C, Opus 59 No. 3, or Razumovsky No. 3. Call it what you will, we call it fabulous.

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With the Tokyo String Quartet, we heard Beethoven's String Quartet No. 9 in C, otherwise known as the Razumovsky Quartet No. 3 or Opus 59 No. 3. And that wraps up the first night of this week's series of late nights, where every night this week from 10 to midnight, we'll hear works that Beethoven wrote in groups of three. We'll have symphonies in three, piano sonatas in three, other works in three, but tonight it was the three so-called Razumovsky quartets, Opus 59, numbers 1, 2, and 3. And that's it for me, Peter Holm. 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
3: We squeaked in a nice afternoon yesterday on the weekend, huh? Good morning, I'm Mark Swartz, and another nice day today ahead. The sun was up at 5:43, sets at 8:42, and we'll see plenty of it, so they say. A little patchy fog around to start out things. Highs today, upper 70s, close to 80, a little cooler near the lake. Mostly cloudy overnight, upper 50s, mid-70s tomorrow, and it will be partly sunny as well. 49 right now in Jamestown, 54 in Buffalo, 14 Celsius in Toronto. Kristen Benda plays cello in this first recording that we're going to hear, along with the Prague Chamber Orchestra. This is Benda's Klagen, or Benda's Lament, by Jerzy Antonín Benda.

Good stuff there. Christian Benda playing cello with the Prague Chamber Orchestra. Jiří Antonín Benda's Klagen, or Benda's Lament, BTPM Classical. 612, Mark Swartz here. Ready for a good video? Check out one of the Born on This Day videos by Marty Wimmer. They're very good. And, well, it's about birthdays of different composers. Ethel Mary Smythe, Hugo Elvian, Tchaikovsky, Richard Wagner. You can check them out on our YouTube channel, BTPM. Also on the BTPM Classical Facebook page and on TikTok, BT Public Media. Little Scott Joplin now, The Solace, Mexican Serenade.

0: The lovely Mexican Serenade by Scott Joplin, 1909 music. Itzhak Perlman, the violinist, with on piano, Andre Previn on BTPM Classical. 620, I'm Mark Swartz. We're in the low to mid 50s this morning, 14 Celsius in Toronto. Starting out with a little patchy fog, otherwise a very nice day. Highs in the upper 70s, close to 80, a little cooler near the lake.
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Raiders of the Lost Ark, 1981 movie. That was the Raiders March from that movie. John Williams music. Gustavo Dudamel led the L.A. Philharmonic on BTPM Classical. Good morning. I'm Mark Swartz. Thanks to Ed Simone for filling in for me yesterday. Yes, we are back to work, back to school. And you probably remember a teacher or two who you thought was pretty great. They helped you, encouraged you. You wanted to learn from them. Well, that's the idea I get from hearing former students talk about guitarist and teacher Joanne Castellani. Sadly, she passed away last year. Accolades of her students include amazing, innovative. One person said, she filled me with so much hope when I was preparing for undergraduate auditions. Well, we're going to hear Joanne Castellani now with her husband, Michael Andraccio, performing on guitars with the Israel Chamber Orchestra, Vivaldi Concerto in G.

0: A concerto for two mandolins by Antonio Vivaldi, played on guitars, the Castellani Andraccio guitars, along with the Israel Chamber Orchestra on BTPM Classical. 6:40, I'm Mark Swartz. Little patchy fog around, otherwise partly to mostly sunny day today. Very nice. Highs upper 70s, close to 80. A little cooler near the lake. Overnight upper 50s. Tomorrow starting out with clouds and then becoming partly sunny again. Highs again in the mid-70s. Right now 56 in Buffalo, 50 in Jamestown, 14 Celsius in Toronto.
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Alfred Brendel with The Chapel of William Tell by Franz Liszt on BTPM Classical. 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

0: Norfolk Rhapsody number 1 by Rayfon Williams. Richard Hickox with the London Symphony there on BTPM Classical. Good morning. I'm Mark Swartz. We're in the low to mid 50s this morning. Very pleasant. 14 Celsius in Toronto. A little bit of patchy fog around. Looking at the traffic camera on the throughway at the Eden Angola exit. Very pretty skies this morning. And we'll have pretty skies all day, partly to mostly sunny, with highs in the upper 70s, close to 80, and a little bit cooler near the lake. Morning Toast. That's next.
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0: Morning Toast time. Young people transitioning back into society after incarceration. It's National Returning Youth Month. It was proclaimed in 2022 with the observance linked to the Returning Youth Initiative by Dr. Surajit Khanna. The month is meant to raise awareness, promote dignity, and open conversation about the challenges the returning youth face, including reintegration, education, employment, and community support. You can Google information about it if you'd like. Our toast for National Returning Youth Month is Hermann Wenzel's O Golden Dream of Youth.

Lars Roos playing Herman Wenzel's O Golden Dream of Youth. And that is our morning toast for National Returning Youth Month on BTPM Classical. 7:05, I'm Mark Swartz. Hey, all week long on Late Night, we've got Beethoven music. Tonight, Carl Lamb will have Beethoven's Symphonies 3, 4, and 5. 10 to midnight tonight. And Beethoven all week long on Late Night here on BTPM Classical.

Mike Stevens on harmonica, Jeff Getty on acoustic guitar with a cover of Gordon Lightfoot's Wreck of the Edmund Fitzgerald on BTPM Classical. 717, I'm Mark Swartz. We've got a nice day ahead, partly to mostly sunny skies. Another warm one, upper 70s, close to 80. A little cooler if you're near the lake. Tonight, lows in the upper 50s. Tomorrow, starting out with clouds, then partly sunny again, highs in the mid-70s. Right now, it's 51 in Jamestown, 56 in Buffalo, and 15 Celsius in Toronto. Off to school request coming up at 7:30 this morning. Right now, a London Overture from 1936 by John Ireland. This is the London Symphony Orchestra.

0: John Barbaroli with the London Symphony Orchestra, a London Overture by John Ireland on BTPM Classical. Good morning, I'm Mark Swartz. Off to school request next.
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0: Today's off-to-school request is from Riff in Buffalo. It's for House of Woodcock by Johnny Greenwood from the 2017 movie Phantom Thread. And Riff would like to dedicate this to his mother, Alice, a private seamstress, housewife, and the best mom and friend. All right, Alice, here's to you.

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That's the first of three piano works from the 1905 volume of images by Claude Debussy. It's called Reflections in the Water, and played for us very nicely there by Charles Rosen on BTPM Classical. I'm Mark Swartz. It's 7:40 and a very nice morning, very nice day ahead, partly to mostly sunny. We're in the mid to upper 50s right now, 16 Celsius in Toronto, heading up to the upper 70s, close to 80, a little cooler near the lake. Have music by Haydn up next, music from his Symphony No. 45. This is the fourth movement. It's also known as the Farewell Symphony. Orchestra of St. Luke's performing here.

Charles McCarris with the Orchestra of St. Luke's. Last movement from the Symphony No. 45 by Franz Josef Haydn on BTPM Classical. 7:49, I'm Mark Swartz. Where is it? Who took my pen? My pen. Oh, there it is. How often have you asked, who took my whatever, only to find out it was really you, absentmindedly leaving it someplace? Or maybe it wasn't you this time. Maybe it was really your pet magpie. A magpie almost got a young servant girl executed. She was accused of stealing a silver spoon. Thankfully, her innocence was finally proven, and it was discovered that her pet magpie was the real thief. Well, that's the storyline in Rossini's opera, The Thieving Magpie. We have the overture now, performed here by the Montreal Symphony.

0: Charles Dutoit with the Montreal Symphony Orchestra, the overture from The Thieving Magpie, 1817 opera by Gioachino Rossini on BTPM Classical. Well, good morning. I'm Mark Swartz. Misha Majsky performing on the cello in about 5 minutes. Handel's music right after the break. Boy, we've got another good-looking one. It was nice yesterday in the afternoon, and another nice one today, partly to mostly sunny, upper 70s, close to 80, a little cooler near the lake. Lows tonight in the upper 50s, and tomorrow mostly cloudy start, and then becoming partly sunny again, mid-70s for the high. Right now, Buffalo 59, Toronto at 16 Celsius and 55 Fahrenheit in Jamestown.
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The latest is by Marty Wimmer. It's Opera to Opry. 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Ed Simone has one called Reflections on Toscanini. 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It's presented by the Toronto Symphony Orchestra. Misha Majsky playing cello now with the Orpheus Chamber Orchestra, Cello Concerto No. 7 by Luigi Boccherini.

Orpheus Chamber Orchestra, Misha Maisky, the cellist, Cello Concerto No. 7 by Luigi Boccherini, BTPM Classical. I'm Mark Swartz. It's 8:21, upper 50s, low 60s around town. Very nice this morning. It's about 17 Celsius in Toronto, a partly to mostly sunny day ahead, and warm again, upper 70s, close to 80, a little cooler near the lake. Joanne's Classical Corner coming up at 8:30 this morning, about 9 minutes. That's our conversation with Joanne Folletta from the Buffalo Philharmonic.

0: In the Steppes of Central Asia by Alexander Borodin from 1880. Naima Yerevi with the Gothenburg Symphony Orchestra there on BTPM Classical. Joanne's Classical Corner next.
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0: I'm Mark Swartz, and Joanne Folletta from the Buffalo Philharmonic is here. This is Joanne's Classical Corner, and we've been celebrating our nation's semi-quincentennial 250 years with a look at music in various states, and today it's a look at Illinois.
4: Illinois. Yeah, I love this little sub-theme that we have, Mark.
0: I do too, yeah.
4: Because the stage is so interesting. The area we know as Illinois was first established in 1787. It was part of the Northwest Territory. And then it became part of the Indiana Territory in 1800. And then it was big, and so they split off Illinois to be its own Illinois Territory before it finally became a state, our 21st state. Illinois was part of a wave of early 19th century state admissions as the U.S. was expanding west. Now, Illinois was originally a very sort of grid-like state with boundaries of the Ohio River and the Mississippi River, but something very important happened to them. A very strategic decision came in 1818 when Congress decided to move Illinois' northern boundary all the way up to Lake Michigan. They then were on the shore of Lake Michigan. Mm-hmm. This was big. I mean, I lived in Milwaukee for 3 years, and Lake Michigan is a lake.
0: Oh, yeah.
4: That is like an ocean up there. But it connected the state to all the Great Lakes via canals. It connected it to the Atlantic Ocean, and it made cities like Chicago possible. Mm-hmm. That really put them on the map. It also, politically, this was very important, tied Illinois to the northern states. It became a northern state politically. It established, of course, for the state a much stronger trade and cultural links with the free states. The history of music in Illinois is incredibly rich and diverse. It's shaped by migration, of course, industry, and cultural exchange. From blues to jazz to gospel to rock, Illinois, especially Chicago, has played a really major role in shaping American music. In the late 19th century, Chicago became a hub for vaudeville, ragtime, and early jazz. Chicago transformed rural southern blues into an electrified urban sound known as the Chicago Blues, with artists like Muddy Waters, Howlin' Wolf, and Willie Dixon. Chicago became a truly major jazz center after musicians moved up there from New Orleans. Legendary performers like Louis Armstrong spent many years in Chicago. Gospel music flourished there through churches and through artists like Mahalia Jackson. And of course, in terms of classical music, think about the Great Chicago Symphony, one of the most prestigious orchestras in the world. It was founded in 1891 by Theodore Thomas, and it had conductors like Frederick Stock, Fritz Reiner, George Scholte, Daniel Barenboim, and most recently, Riccardo Muti. The concert hall opened in 1904, just 4 years after Boston opened its concert hall. To fuse the great musical traditions of Chicago, let's look at an Illinois composer, John Alden Carpenter, considered one of the foremost modern composers of the 1920s and 30s. He studied with John Knowles Payne at Harvard, and later he went to Rome to study with Edward Elgar. Carpenter became interested in incorporating elements of Tin Pan Alley and jazz into his works. He wrote a piece in 1921, a musical pantomime called Crazy Cat, with two Ks, a dazzling orchestration that actually influenced Gershwin. It had a great success. It's truly American music right from Chicago. Let's listen to Crazy Cat by John Alden Carpenter and celebrate the great state of Illinois.

Calvin Simmons with the Los Angeles Philharmonic, an excerpt from Crazy Cat, ballet by John Alden Carpenter, an Illinois composer, in our semi-quincentennial celebration of the states, looking at Illinois this morning on Joanne's Classical Corner with Joanne Folletta from the BPO. Hear the replay of the program and the music this afternoon at 5:30 here on BTPM Classical. I'm Mark Swartz. It's 8:42, partly to mostly sunny. Very nice day today. Upper 70s near 80, a little cooler near the lake. Overnight lows in the upper 50s. Tomorrow starting out with some clouds and then partly sunny. Highs mid-70s. Right now it's 59 in Buffalo, 56 in Jamestown, and 17 Celsius in Toronto. There's a cool piece by Karl Huhne from 1899. It's called The Slavonic Fantasy.

Gerard Schwartz playing trumpet with William Bolcom on the keyboard. Slavonic Fantasy from 1899 by Carl Huna on BTPM Classical. I'm Mark Schwartz. We're nine away from our Mozart block at 9 o'clock, kicking off the workday quite nicely. And there's lots of ways to listen to the Mozart block and all the music here on BTPM Classical. Besides radio, we are streaming. For example, we're streaming on your Wi-Fi wireless speaker. We're in the tune-in section of your wireless app. Have a little Vivaldi up next, a concerto for two cellos, two great cellos here, Jonathan Manson and Yo-Yo Ma.

0: Music from a concerto for two cellos in G minor by Antonio Vivaldi. Toon Koopman with the Amsterdam Baroque Orchestra, the two cellists Yo-Yo Ma and Jonathan Manson, BTPM Classical. Big one at one today. It's a symphony concertante for organ and orchestra by Joseph Jungen. And straight ahead, the Mozart block.
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0: Good morning, I'm Mark Swartz. Thanks to Ed Simone for filling in for me yesterday. Well, if you're a professional musician, meaning you get paid to perform, that's your job. You might possibly get paid enough to hire a composer to write music for you. Or if you're an amateur musician and you have a full-time job, do music on the side, and the full-time job pays you well enough, you too could hire a composer to write music just for you. Ferdinand de Jean fell into the latter category. He was an amateur flutist and a doctor, a surgeon by trade. And so, yes, it was no problem for him to hire Mozart to compose music just for him. Several flute works, actually. Here's the first of those for today's Mozart block at 9 o'clock, kicking off the workday. James Galway playing flute here with the Academy, Flute Concerto No. 1.

0: Neville Mariner with the Academy of St. Martin in the Fields and flutist James Galway kicking off the workday. The Mozart Block at 9 o'clock, Flute Concerto No. 1. I'm Mark Swartz. Well, that went fast. Tickets for the next BTPM Classical Live on Stage event featuring the East Aurora Chamber Music Festival hosted by Peter Hall. 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

Ennio Morricone, and the Roma Sinfonietta Orchestra with pianist Gila Butta. Music from the 1998 film The Legend of 1900, a track called Playing Love, the music of Morricone on BTPM Classical. Well, was it always on in your house growing up, that TV or the radio? Conductor Zubin Mehta said that music was, quote-unquote, always on in his home, not necessarily recordings of music on the radio or the record player, but his father was the founder of the Bombay Symphony Orchestra. So, practicing, rehearsing, always happening. So the kid didn't have a chance to do anything else other than music. Oh, good for him. Here is Zubin Mehta conducting the Israel Philharmonic Orchestra. This is the Hungarian Rhapsody No. 3 by Franz Liszt.

Israel Philharmonic, conducted by Zubin Mehta. Franz Liszt's Hungarian Rhapsody No. 3 on BTPM Classical. I'm Mark Swartz. Lots of ways to listen to BTPM Classical besides radio. We are streaming on your smart speaker by telling it to play BTPM Classical.

Tamás Pál with the Salieri Chamber Orchestra, Symphony in F by Georg Christoph Wagenseil. Now Dario Müller playing Shostakovich's Dances of the Dolls from 1952 on BTPM Classical.

0: on BTPM Classical. Dances of the Dolls by Dmitri Shostakovich, performed there by Dario Mueller. Good morning, I'm Mark Swartz. We have a focus year coming up next hour. We'll be looking at 1941. And straight ahead, J.S. Bach.
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Berlin Baroque Soloists, conducted by Reinhard Goebel, Cantata No. 42, the Symphonia from that by Johann Sebastian Bach. 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

0: Leonard Slatkin with the London Philharmonic, Edward Elgar's Froissart Overture, 1890 music on BTPM Classical. I'm Mark Swartz, Focus Year, 1941, coming up, let's see here, just about 3-4 minutes from now. Well, if you've nothing to watch on TV tonight, no Sabres game, how about checking out Late Night? All week from 10 to midnight, we're featuring the music of Beethoven. And tonight, it's Beethoven's Symphonies 3, 4, and 5. Tonight with Carl Lamb. 10 to 9, late night here on BTPM Classical.
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Waltzing Cat, Leroy Anderson's music, performed there by the St. Louis Symphony on BTPM Classical. It's time for our focus here, looking at 1941, the year the U.S. Supreme Court upheld the federal wage and hour law, setting minimum wages and maximum hours. The 13th Academy Award winners, the movie Rebecca, James Stewart, and Ginger Rogers. Captain America and Tom and Jerry made their cartoon debuts in 1941. Also that year, Stanley Cup final saw the Boston Bruins beat Detroit in a 4-0 series sweep. General Mills introduced Cheery Oats, later renamed Cheerios. The first issue of Parade magazine went on sale, and the first Jeep was produced in 1941. The Imperial Japanese Navy attacked Pearl Harbor, prompting President Roosevelt to ask for a declaration of war. 1941 movie premieres, Citizen Kane, The Maltese Falcon, Dumbo, and How Green Was My Valley. Music premieres, 1941, Sergei Rachmaninoff's Symphonic Dances, Béla Bartók's Sixth String Quartet, Samuel Barber's Violin Concerto, and Benjamin Britten's Requiem Symphony. Pop music, folks were playing and singing along to Green Eyes, God Bless the Child, and Boogie Woogie Bugle Boy. And our music focus for 1941 is on Christopher Hogwood. He was born that year in Nottingham, England. Hogwood was a pioneer of the early music movement. He founded the Academy of Ancient Music and became one of the most influential conductors and harpsichordists of his generation. He passed away in 2014 at age 73. Here is Christopher Hogwood with the Academy of Ancient Music, the Alleluia Symphony, Symphony No. 30 by Haydn.

0: On BTPM, Classical with Christopher Hogwood and the Academy of Ancient Music, Symphony No. 30, the Alleluia Symphony by Franz Josef Haydn. I'm Mark Swartz. Marty Wimmer's coming up at 11. Marty will kick things off with Riznicek's Donna Diana Overture. You know, there's so many ways to listen to BTPM Classical besides the radio. We are streaming. 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

Ian Hobson, a performance of the Intermezzo from Mood Paintings by Richard Strauss from 1884. And now it's the English Northern Philharmonia joining up with the Leeds Festival Chorus. Fantasia on British Sea Songs by Henry Wood on BTPM Classical.

0: BTPM Classical with Paul Daniel conducting the English Northern Philharmonia and the Leeds Festival Chorus. Fantasia on British Sea Songs from 1905 by Henry Wood. I'm Mark Swartz. Let's make way for Marty Wimmer. He's up next. Have a great day.
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On BTPM Classical, we've heard a wonderful opera overture. That was the overture to the comic opera Donna Diana by Emil von Reznicek, performed there by the Cincinnati Pops, led by Eric Kunzel. That opera all but forgotten, except the overture. The overture is a concert favorite. It's a great piece. Good morning, Marty Wimmer with you here at BTPM Classical, following Mark Swartz. I hope you had a nice Memorial Day weekend. Next, we have music by Johann Christian Bach. This is a symphony, the number 6.

0: Music by J.C. Bach, Johann Christian Bach. That was Symphony No. 6 in G minor, performed by Camerata Budapest. It's a Tuesday morning. You're listening to BTPM Classical. My name is Marty Wimmer. We'll take a short break now and then hear from the Danish String Quartet.
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My name is Marty Wimmer. Well, next we're going to enjoy a child's summer day. Sounds nice, doesn't it? This is a work called Children's Suite, Summer Day, by Prokofiev, who was so good at writing music for children. Remember, he's the composer who wrote Peter and the Wolf. This Children's Suite is in 7 short sections depicting a child's wonderful summer day, beginning with morning and then walk, then little fairy tale, then tarantella, then regrets, then waltz, and then all ending with a peaceful evening. We'll hear the New London Orchestra led by Ronald Corp. It's Summer Day, Children's Suite by Prokofiev on BTPM Classical.

0: ending with evening, time to say night-night. That was Summer Day, Children's Suite, music by Prokofiev, performed by the New London Orchestra, led by Ronald Corp. My name's Marty Wimmer. We'll take a short break now, and then we'll hear a beautiful piano work by Debussy.
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Music by Claude Debussy, his Arabesque No. 2 in G, performed by pianist Zoltán Kocsis. Well, have you had the chance to check out the BTPM Classical blog lately? It's now presented by the Toronto Symphony Orchestra. Thank you, TSO. The most recent post was written by yours truly about a trip I took a couple of months ago to Nashville, Tennessee. The classical music guy spent a few days immersed in country music and had a great time. I went to the Grand Ole Opry. I went to the Country Music Hall of Fame and all sorts of other places. It was an enlightening, wonderful experience, and I write all about it in the blog post and make some comparisons to classical music. I think you might enjoy it. 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Well, next we're going to take a musical look at Edwardian London, the busy streets, the marching bands, the church bells, the cityscape, in a work called In London Town, or Cockaigne, by Edward Elgar.

0: wrapping up this hour with a musical trip to London. That was the Cockaigne Overture in London Town by Edward Elgar, performed by the London Philharmonic with George Schulte conducting. My name is Marty Wimmer. I'm glad you're here. If you'd like to write to me sometime here at the station, my email address is mwimmer@btpm.org. We'll take a short break now, and then we'll begin the noon hour with Handel. Can we handle that?
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0: Good afternoon, Marty Wimmer with you here at BTPM Classical. Well, as promised, we'll begin the noon hour with music by Handel.

Concerto Grosso in the bright, sunny key of C major by Handel. We heard the English concert led by Trevor Pinnock. Well, next we have music by Chopin here on BTPM Classical. This is a piano work, his Polonaise No. 3 in A major, known as the Military Polonaise. We'll hear it performed by the late great pianist Maurizio Pollini.

0: Music by Chopin. That was his Polonaise No. 3 in A, the Military Polonaise, performed by Maurizio Pollini. That was one of my audition pieces when I left high school and went to college for music. And it helped me to get in. It's a fun piece to play, by the way. And speaking of Chopin, he's one of the composers featured on our new one-minute video series produced right here at BTPM called Born on This Day. On famous composers' birthdays, we're posting videos about their lives, their music, and their legacies for you to enjoy. 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And you can find them on TikTok at BT Public Media. Well, we'll take a short break now, and then we'll hear music by a British composer named Elizabeth McConkie.
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on BTPM Classical. We've just heard the Allegro movement of a symphony for double string orchestra by the British composer Elizabeth McConkie. She lived until 1994. Vernon Handley led the London Symphony in that recording. Elizabeth McConkie wrote 13 string quartets in addition to a lot of other music. And thankfully, we're getting more and more recordings of her music available to us, and we're looking forward to sharing it with you. I'm Marty Wimmer. We'll have music next by the original rock star of classical music, one of the early touring virtuoso musicians who had kind of a rock star life and all that that implies. Carl Stamitz, a fabulous violinist. We're going to hear a clarinet concerto now that he wrote, the number 3 in B-flat, performed by clarinetist Sabina Meyer and the Academy of St. Martin in the Fields. Music by Stamitz.

0: Clarinet Concerto No. 3 in B-flat by Carl Stamitz. Sabina Meyer was the clarinetist. Iona Brown led the Academy of St. Martin in the Fields. And speaking of Martin, I'm Martin Wimmer, your host here on BTPM Classical. We'll take a short break, and then we'll hear something called A Day in May.
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be TPM Classical, something just right for a day in May. In fact, that music called A Day in May by Mikis Theodorakis, performed by guitarist Milos Karadaglic. Marty Wimmer here. Next, we have music by the French composer Gabriel Fauré. We're going to hear one of his most famous works now, written late in his life in the year 1919, a few years before he passed. This is his Masque et Bergamasque suite. It's in four parts: overture, minuet, gavotte, and pastoral. We'll hear it performed by the Lyon National Orchestra here on BTPM Classical Music by Fauré.

0: Mask a Bergamask, music by Gabriel Fauré. Emmanuel Crevin led the Lyon National Orchestra. I'm Marty Wimmer. We'll take a short break now, and then we'll have today's big one at 1.
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3: 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It's time now for the Big One at One on BTPM Classical, our daily escape into the heart of classical music. What will it be today? A major symphony? A brilliant concerto? Some other wonderful surprise? Let's find out. Here's host Marty Wimmer.
0: And today, I guess this qualifies as some other wonderful surprise. It's sort of a symphony, sort of a concerto, sort of something else. We're going to hear the Symphonie Concertante for Organ and Orchestra today, by Joseph Jongen. Joseph Jongen was a Belgian organist, composer, and music educator. The work we'll hear today is his most celebrated piece and is considered one of the greatest works ever written for organ and orchestra. Jongen writes in a late romantic style. He lived from 1873 into 1953, almost 80 years. If your birthday is December 14th, you share it with Joseph Jongen and guitarist Christopher Parkening, who was born in 1947. We play Christopher Parkening recordings often here on BTPM Classical. This symphony was begun 100 years ago in 1926 and offers immediate gratification, singing melodies, and almost superhuman virtuosity for the organist. It's in three movements. The third is utterly brilliant. It's a toccata. It's breathtaking. If you're in a place where you can turn it up nice and loud, please do so and enjoy it. This is a great work. It's something different today. The Symphonie Concertante for Organ and Orchestra by Joseph Jongen, performed by organist Michael Murray, working with the San Francisco Symphony led by Ado DeVart. Enjoy.

0: Well, that was certainly a big one. We've just heard The Big One at One here on BTPM Classical, a brilliant work by Belgian composer Josef Jongen. We've heard his Symphonie Concertante for Organ and Orchestra, performed by organist Michael Murray, and the San Francisco Symphony, led by Ado DeVart. I hope you enjoyed that as much as I did. My name's Marty Wimmer. If you'd like to contact me about The Big One at One, if you have a comment about this work or maybe a suggestion for something else, please feel free to write to me here at the station. My email address is mwimmer@btpm.org. Please join me tomorrow for another Big One at One. In fact, let's make it a plan. Tomorrow at One.
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0: Good afternoon. Marty Wimmer with you here on BTPM Classical. Well, how about some Mozart?

Symphony No. 32 in G by Mozart, John Elliott Gardiner, led the English Baroque soloists. And if you like Mozart, join Mark Swartz for the Mozart Block at 9 o'clock every weekday morning here on BTPM Classical. I'm Marty Wimmer. Next, we have ballet music by Verdi from his opera Macbeth.

0: Ballet music from the third act of the opera Macbeth by Verdi. Roberto Abbado led the Munich Radio Orchestra. And that closes out another hour of music here on BTPM Classical, but no worries, we'll just take a short break now and then enjoy more great music. I'm Marty Wimmer. Thanks for tuning in.
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popular work by Vivaldi. That was a concerto for two trumpets in C, performed by trumpet players Graham Ashton and Gerald Ruddock, working with the London Chamber Orchestra. The Vivaldi Born on This Day video, found on the Buffalo Toronto Public Media YouTube channel and on TikTok and on our Facebook page and on our website, is the most frequently viewed of the 17 short videos we've produced so far. So I guess Vivaldi is a pretty popular composer. If you haven't had the chance, please check out the Born on This Day video series produced right here at BTPM for you, our BTPM listeners. It's our way of enhancing your listening experience a little bit with a little more information about the composers we enjoy together. In fact, our next composer is the composer most recently featured, Wagner. Here is his Tannhäuser Overture.

0: Music by Wagner. That was his Tannhäuser Overture, performed by the Philharmonia Orchestra, led by Marek Janowski. Wagner's birthday was on May 22nd, and he is the most recent composer featured on our new one-minute video series produced right here at BTPM called Born on This Day. 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I'm Marty Wimmer. We'll take a short break and then enjoy more great music.
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The Distance Between, music by the British composer Adrian Munsey. We heard Angèle Dubois and La Pietà. Well, Stratton Rawson will be in at 3. He's here until 6 o'clock this evening. He'll have the good old Oasis for you to relax for half an hour, beginning at 5 o'clock. And then at 5:30, he'll have Joanne's Classical Corner. From 6 until 10 this evening, it's Genevieve Randall, always a good show. And then tonight on Late Night, between 10 and midnight, it's Carl Lamb. Right now we have music by a composer named Josef Myslivicek. He was friends with Mozart. Here is a Sinfonia in E-flat.

0: Sinfonia in E-flat by Josef Myslivicek. That was the Sook Chamber Orchestra. Well, there are so many ways to listen to BTPM Classical these days, not only on the radio at good old 94.5 and 89.7, but by using your smart speaker. Now, I have found lately that if I say, Alexa, play Classical 94.5, I get BTPM Classical. Give it a try sometime if you have an Alexa device. Maybe that'll work for you as well. My name's Marty Wimmer. We'll take a short break and then we'll hear something fun by Percy Grainger.
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Fun music there by Percy Grainger, inspired by Handel. We've heard Handel in the Strand, performed by the BBC Philharmonic, led by Richard Hickox. I'm Marty Wimmer, Stratton Rawson, coming in at 3 o'clock. And to take us there, we're going to hear some brilliant piano music by Maurice Ravel, played by pianist Philippe Ange Romand. Here are three portions of his Le Tombeau de Couperin.

We've heard three movements from the six-movement suite for piano called Le Tombeau de Couperin by Maurice Ravel. In that performance, we heard pianist Philippe Entremont. I'm Marty Wimmer, Stratton Ross, and coming in next, I'll be back again tomorrow morning beginning at 11. Have a great Tuesday night.

0: A lot has been happening at your local public media station this past year. 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

The sound of a trumpet gets us started this Tuesday afternoon here at BTPM Classical. The Academy of St. Martin in the Fields, Neville Mariner conducting, Håkon Hardenberger, the trumpet soloist, in that performance of the Trumpet Concerto in D by Johann Wilhelm Hertel. We continue in late night tonight our survey of works by Beethoven. It was in 1802 that Beethoven wrote these words, "I would have ended my life. It was only my art that held me back. It seemed to me impossible to leave the world until I had brought forth all that I felt was within me." And that's what we're doing. What was within Beethoven tonight? Well, a symphony that begins with two pistol shots. Pow, pow! And a symphony that was the happy result when Count Franz von Oppersdorf stopped Beethoven from taking a chair up and beating it over the head of Prince Lichnowsky. That's how he got along with aristocracy. And lastly, the symphony played by American orchestras more than any other. Beethoven's Fifth, that's Beethoven's Third, Fourth and Fifth Symphonies tonight on Late Night. Right now, speaking of pranks and people hitting other people over the head with their chairs, here is Till Eulenspiegel's Merry Pranks.

0: Till Eulenspiegel's Merry Pranks, a tone poem by Richard Strauss. Played for us by the Pittsburgh Symphony Orchestra, Manfred Honeck conducting, proving they are one of the best orchestras in the world right now. The Pittsburgh Orchestra under music director Manfred Honeck. Dragons Approach.
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That was the main theme of music written for the video game Dragon Age Inquisition. The composer Trevor Morris playing it for us, the ensemble Orphir Trangar, here at BTPM Classical. Now, music of the Baroque. The Concerto Grosso No. 5 by Francesco Geminiani.

borrowing some ideas from one of the pieces by Corelli. That was the Concerto Grosso No. 5 in A minor by Francesco Gemignani. The Montreal Baroque Orchestra under Joel Trifot played it for us here at BTPM Classical. And now, a suite of music from my favorite ballet, Sleeping Beauty, music by Tchaikovsky.

0: Well, that got me going. I hope it kept you going, too. A suite of music from the ballet Sleeping Beauty, music by Tchaikovsky, played for us this afternoon here at BTPM Classical by the Boston Symphony Orchestra under the direction of longtime music director Seiji Ozawa.
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0: And it's my job to make sure that that Workday Playlist includes music by Johann Sebastian Bach. Let's do that right now with one of his, what we know as one of his greatest masterworks, the Concerto for Two Violins in D minor. It's Hilary Hahn and Margaret Betcher playing the violins.

always good to hear the Concerto for Two Violins in D Minor by Johann Sebastian Bach. Could D Minor sound any more joyful? Even Mozart didn't make it sound quite that joyful. We heard a performance of the concerto by the Los Angeles Chamber Orchestra, led by Jeffrey Kahane. Out front, the violin soloists Hilary Hahn and Margaret Betcher. And it was heard here, as it is often, at BTPM Classical, a service of Buffalo, Toronto Public Media. Now, an overture by Rossini, an overture to a farce.

0: The overture to the farce Il Signor Ruschino by Gioacchino Rossini. Now, when you say it's just a farce, it could be a masterwork played by the Orpheus Chamber Orchestra, as it just was here at BTPM Classical. Music of Gershman to follow a message or two.
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I like to think that little work for piano by George Gershwin was named accurately, that he got up having a sleepless night and meandered over to the piano and hit a few keys. And what we got was a wonderful little piano work called Sleepless Night, played this afternoon by pianist Richard Dowling here at BTPM Classical. Well, we're going to follow Gershwin and Bach with Mozart. This is his Serenade No. 1.

0: serenades were always supposed to be works in the background while the chatter went on, while important things were said by people to one another. But boy, hearing that serenade by Mozart, who could carry on a conversation when music that perfect and loud was going on? Mozart, never to be ignored when he wrote a serenade or a divertimento. That was the serenade number one in D by Mozart, played for us by the musicians of Tafel Music, Bruno Weil conducting.
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Bad Things About to Happen. That was the ballade from the incidental music to the play, the drama, King Christian II by Jean Sibelius. Bad Things About to Happen in that play. The Finnish Radio Symphony Orchestra played the ballade for us. Nicholas Cullen conducted. Now, another piece of incidental music that worked brilliantly in a film. The first version of Agatha Christie's Murder on the Orient Express that I saw. The music is by Richard Rodney Bennett, and it's about the train leaving Istanbul for Budapest.

0: Who needs to pay $10,000 to get on the Orient Express in Istanbul and ride it to Budapest and beyond, when Richard Rodney Bennett has written a wonderful little piece that puts us on the Orient Express? It's called A Track from the Score to Murder on the Orient Express, played for us by the BBC Philharmonic, Rumen Gamba, conducted, as you listen to BTPM Classical.
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3: 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Time to relax and de-stress with a half hour of The Oasis.

Could any two works be more different, yet still work together beautifully? Bringing us to the opening of The Oasis, we began with the Ashokan Farewell by Jay Unger, with Jay Unger on the fiddle and Molly Mason, his wife, on guitar. And then we heard the intermezzo from the opera Suor Angelica by Puccini. The Berlin Philharmonic was led by Herbert von Karajan. But there is more. More music colliding and fitting together as part of our journey through the Oasis this Tuesday afternoon.

0: Three Works helped us out in our stay in the Oasis this afternoon. The first by Cyril Scott, an obad or morning song. The BBC Philharmonic was led by Martin Brabbins. And then we heard a song without words. The voice that did not speak the words was the voice of a cellist, Sheku Kanamason, the cellist, backed up by Hannah Roberts, Ben Davies, Desmond Naismith, also playing cellos in that performance. And lastly, we heard the Andante Arioso from the Symphony in B-flat by Václav Pichl. The London Mozart Players played us that Arioso for us. Matthias Bamert on the podium. Now, I think there's a message or two before we find ourselves in Joanne's Classical Corner. Can't wait.
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3: I'm Mark Swartz, and Joanne Folletta from the Buffalo Philharmonic is here. This is Joanne's Classical Corner, and we've been celebrating our nation's semi-quincentennial 250 years with a look at music in various states, and today it's a look at Illinois.
4: Illinois. Yeah, I love this little sub-theme that we have, Mark.
3: I do too, yeah.
4: Because the stage is so interesting. The area we know as Illinois was first established in 1787. It was part of the Northwest Territory. And then it became part of the Indiana Territory in 1800. And then it was big, and so they split off Illinois to be its own Illinois Territory before it finally became a state, our 21st state. Illinois was part of a wave of early 19th century state admissions as the U.S. was expanding west. Now, Illinois was originally a very sort of grid-like state with boundaries of the Ohio River and the Mississippi River, but something very important happened to them. A very strategic decision came in 1818 when Congress decided to move Illinois' northern boundary all the way up to Lake Michigan. They then were on the shore of Lake Michigan. Mm-hmm. This was big. I mean, I lived in Milwaukee for 3 years, and Lake Michigan is a lake.
3: Oh, yeah.
4: That is like an ocean up there. But it connected the state to all the Great Lakes via canals. It connected it to the Atlantic Ocean, and it made cities like Chicago possible. Mm-hmm. That really put them on the map. It also, politically, this was very important, tied Illinois to the northern states. It became a northern state politically. It established, of course, for the state a much stronger trade and cultural links with the free states. The history of music in Illinois is incredibly rich and diverse. It's shaped by migration, of course, industry, and cultural exchange. From blues to jazz to gospel to rock, Illinois, especially Chicago, has played a really major role in shaping American music. In the late 19th century, Chicago became a hub for vaudeville, ragtime, and early jazz. Chicago transformed rural southern blues into an electrified urban sound known as the Chicago Blues, with artists like Muddy Waters, Howlin' Wolf, and Willie Dixon. Chicago became a truly major jazz center after musicians moved up there from New Orleans. Legendary performers like Louis Armstrong spent many years in Chicago. Gospel music flourished there through churches and through artists like Mahalia Jackson. And of course, in terms of classical music, think about the Great Chicago Symphony. One of the most prestigious orchestras in the world. It was founded in 1891 by Theodore Thomas, and it had conductors like Frederick Stock, Fritz Reiner, George Scholte, Daniel Barenboim, and most recently, Riccardo Muti. The concert hall opened in 1904, just 4 years after Boston opened its concert hall. To fuse the great musical traditions of Chicago, Let's look at an Illinois composer, John Alden Carpenter, considered one of the foremost modern composers of the 1920s and 30s. He studied with John Knowles Payne at Harvard, and later he went to Rome to study with Edward Elgar. Carpenter became interested in incorporating elements of Tin Pan Alley and jazz into his works. He wrote a piece in 1921, a musical pantomime called Crazy Cat, with two K's, a dazzling orchestration that actually influenced Gershwin. It had a great success. It's truly American music right from Chicago. Let's listen to Crazy Cat by John Alden Carpenter and celebrate the great state of Illinois.

music by American composer John Alden Carpenter, a ballet called Crazy Cat. We heard the last notes of that crazy ballet here at BTPM Classical. Now something a little more our line, a symphony, the Symphony No. 2 by Jerzy Antonin Benda.

I was just thinking as we listened to that symphony by Jerzy Antonin Benda, played by the Prague Chamber Orchestra, his descendant Christian Benda conducting. I was just thinking how many composers, how many musicians live with cats? Crazy cats, completely supine cats, all kinds of cats. I wonder how many. Do we have a record somewhere? Is the data? Let's look at the data. Is there data? How many composers lived with cats? I think Mozart did, but I'm not sure. He had a bird, so maybe that's a clue that he didn't have cats.

0: That was the Suite Number 1 for Jazz Orchestra by Dmitri Shostakovich. Sounds like a cat composer to me. The Philadelphia Orchestra was led by Maris Janssens. Time for me to disappear and Genevieve Randall to take over for you as she leads you through the masterpieces that help make up 24 hours of classical music every single day here at BTPM Classical, a service of Buffalo Toronto Public Media.
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3: I'm Genevieve Randall with you after the long weekend. If you observe, welcome back to BTPM Classical. Glad you're here with us for more of the world's greatest music. Yundi Lee is the soloist here on this first piece of the hour, a set of etudes by Frédéric Chopin.

Those are some etudes by Frédéric Chopin. We heard three of them there, all played by Yundi Lee here on BTPM Classical. A reminder that there are a number of ways to listen to BTPM Classical by streaming, like with your phone and the free BTPM Listen app. A great way to listen to music from all eras. We've got 20th century music, we had romantic music a moment ago, and it's Baroque next. A concerto here by George Frederick Handel. Christopher Hogwood leads the Academy of Ancient Music.

0: Handel concerto here to accompany you on this Tuesday. That was the Academy of Ancient Music with Christopher Hogwood conducting. Great to hear Handel's music with you here on BTPM Classical, a service of Buffalo, Toronto Public Media. I'm Genevieve Randall. 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We've got music next with a decidedly Irish feel to it. Archibald James Potter was an Irish composer, and we have an Irish ensemble with the National Symphony Orchestra, Robert Houlihan, conducting. Together, they'll play Finnegan's Wake by Potter in just a moment.
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The Archibald James Potter, Finnegan's Wake. That was the RTE National Symphony Orchestra there performing that music. Glad you've chosen BTPM Classical here tonight, listening to the world's greatest music. The next piece you're about to hear is a little bit like spring. The way that spring slowly brings in warmer temperatures, there's a few surprises, then there's early blooms, and then there's more blooms. That's exactly how this symphonic poem goes. There is a slow start. At one point, there's birds song, and there's even a dance. Listen to Zdeněk Fibich music here with his spring symphonic poem from the Czech National Symphony Orchestra.

Conductor Marek Stilek and the Czech National Symphony Orchestra there with a piece called Spring Symphonic Poem. That was by the composer Zdeněk Fibič here on BTPM Classical. I'm Genevieve Randall. 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I'm Genevieve Randall with a favorite instrument next, the flute. It's featured here by Leopold Hoffman in a concerto. Kazunori Seo is the performer with the Nikolaus Esterházy Sinfonia.

0: Kazunori Seo in the spotlight there with the Nicholas Esterhazy Sinfonia. Bela Drahosh was conducting a concerto by Leopold Hoffman. Stick with us as we've got more of the world's greatest music just around the corner. We've also got great music live on stage right here at Buffalo Toronto Public Media. 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
0: I'm Genevieve Randall. If you need something relaxing but also absolutely beautiful, this piece is the one. It is The Nocturne by Alexander Borodin. We'll hear a performance here from the Boston Pops with conductor John Williams.

That beautiful music was written while Alexander Borodin was staying with a friend on vacation, part of a string quartet that he wrote, but the slow movement, the Nocturne or Notturno, was specifically dedicated to his wife, Ekaterina, on their anniversary, setting the bar pretty high for anniversary gifts. Alexander Borodin's music. We heard the Nocturne from the Boston Pops with John Williams conducting. Next here on BTPM Classical, it's Charles Aveson's Concerto Grosso No. 9. He wrote a set of these based on music by Scarlatti. Here's the English Concert, led by Trevor Pinnock.

0: The English Concert, playing one of those concertos by Charles Aveson, borrowing from music by Domenico Scarlatti. Great to hear that with you here on BTPM Classical. 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I'm Genevieve Randall. Something more traditional coming up. We'll hear Komoro Maguta, the Horseman's Song, and it's played in a moment by the Jean-Francois Payard Chamber Orchestra.
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The Jean-Francois Payard Chamber Orchestra with a recording of a traditional tune that is the Horseman's Song, Komoro Magouta. Thanks for hearing that one here with us tonight, accompanying you with more of the world's greatest music coming up here by Astor Piazzolla. We'll hear the Montreal Symphony Orchestra with Piazzolla's Tangazo for the concert hall. If you find yourself getting outdoors more, maybe weeding the garden or perhaps taking care of some yard work as things warm up, perhaps take your Bluetooth wireless speaker with you and make sure you've downloaded the free BTPM Listen app on your phone. 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

0: The Montreal Symphony Orchestra playing a beautiful combination there of music by Astor Piazzolla, known for using tango influence from his native home country in concert music. That's called Tangazo. Next on BTPM Classical, we get to hear from Alfred Brendel, an amazing performer. He was 94 when he died last June in London. He had a kind of interesting method, though, for teaching or coaching himself rather than going to a teacher. It involved a tape recorder. He would listen and then self-critique. I'm Genevieve Randall. Let's hear Alfred Brendel here coming up in a moment. We'll hear him with a famous piece by Ludwig von Beethoven, The Fur Elise.
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The Beethoven Fur Elise, a favorite of piano students everywhere, that was Alfred Brendel, who made himself a student of himself. He did take some lessons early on, but at some point, he really just taught himself by listening to recordings. Fun to hear that recording of him here tonight on BTPM Classical. A Mozart symphony will accompany you next. You'll hear it from the Prague Chamber Orchestra. And if you want more Mozart, tune in for the Mozart Block. That is Monday through Friday at 9 o'clock.

0: the Mozart Symphony No. 42. That was the Prague Chamber Orchestra. Charles Mackeras conducting here on BTPM Classical. We get to waltz with Tchaikovsky coming up later this hour, and we get to peek into a notebook that was kept in the home of Johann Sebastian Bach. There's also a way to peek into the mind of Stratton Rawson here at BTPM Classical. It's called Stratton's Sidebar. 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